0: P7-klem.
1: Rolige favoritter. I look up from the ground to see your sad and teary eyes. You look away from me, and I see there's something you're trying to hide, and I

exist before they're allowed to be free. Yes, and how many times can a man turn his head and pretend that he just doesn't

exist before they're allowed to be free. Yes, and how many times can a man turn his head and pretend that he just doesn't